0: 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Andos Balita. Andos Balita.
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0: Hail Mary, full of grace, the Lord is with thee. 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

0: 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All souls, we beseech you, O Lord, your grace into our hearts, that we to whom the incarnation of Christ, your Son, was made known by the message of an angel, may by his passion and cross be brought to the glory of his resurrection, through the same Christ our Lord. Amen.
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